Santana's Game of Love on 98 Cool. Saskatoon's greatest hits from the 90s and newer. It is 6:08. With Ace of Base, A Beautiful Life.

How to Stay from Rihanna. 98 Cool, playing Saskatoon's greatest hits with the 90s and newer. I'm still a little shook up about a study that I read earlier today, a report coming out about the most desired body types for both men and women. And it looks like the dad bod is out after I'd worked so hard on mine. I can't believe that. But here's what the study found is that the perfect male body, 15% body fat, which is pretty, it's pretty cut. The perfect female body, 30% body fat. So curves are in for women, but dad bods are out for men. Then a separate poll came out, this one from Planet Fitness. So we're talking a fitness company. You would think that they would certainly be into the 15% body fat category, but lo and behold, they found 78% of women associate dad bods with confidence, and they say that the softer stomach is basically the new six-pack. And to all of those women who gave that answer, we salute you. We salute you. You got our back, and we appreciate that. Don't kid yourself. Corey Hart's Black Cloud Raiders, 98 Cool.

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Everybody's Stabilo. 98 Cool. Hey, this weekend is the first weekend of auto racing at Sutherland Automotive Speedway. Saturday is when the racing gets underway for the entire season, which goes into late September. A chance for you to win some passes for you and some friends to go off, watch the races, currently exists on our website. 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
1: Hey, Jared here. 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

You know, Kim Stockwood, I think, nailed that. You won't remember this. So many things fall into that category. Like, for example, you won't remember this little fun fact, but it is a fun fact, and you should use it at some point. Did you know toast is scientifically more likely to land buttered side down? It's not just you, and it's not just because you're bad luck Sleprock. You'll have to explain to the kids who bad luck Sleprock is. Anyway, it is because science has determined we have a consistent table height in North America, right? And falling off the table, your toast usually only has time to execute a half somersault before it hits the floor. And before it falls off the table, it's always buttered side up, right? Half flip, buttered side down. Just science.

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Good time, 98 Cool on Wednesday night, and it just occurred to me tonight is the last night for Survivor 50. Now, whatever you do, ladies and gentlemen, please be gentle for people like myself, because I'm not going to get a chance to watch it. We want to get together as a family and, you know, watch it. We're involved in one of those pools. I never thought I would ever do something like that, but yes, I've been in a Survivor pool all year long. I'm last in the pool out of eight, but I'm still in there. I'm still in there. Anyway, bottom line is now we can't all get to watch it tonight, so please keep the results to yourself. I need it to be a surprise. There's Deep Blue Something, Breakfast at Tiffany's. It's 98 Cool.

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1: You're listening to 98 Cool. I'm Steve Chisholm. Getting ready to hunker down after the show's over here. Get down for some Stanley Cup playoffs. Resuming tonight. Colorado hosting Vegas. The Montreal-Carolina series, the one that everybody in Canada is really watching for. There is just something special about having a Canadian team this far into the playoffs. I was really hoping that it would be Edmonton in the other series. However, it is what it is. But we still have the potential for the Canadiens to go all the way to the Stanley Cup final. Go Habs. That's tomorrow night's problem.

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14: This is the Saskatoon and area weather forecast. Mainly cloudy, slight chance of an evening shower, risk of a thunderstorm, low of 5. Mix of sun and cloud tomorrow, slight chance of an afternoon or early evening shower, risk of a thunderstorm, high of 20. Clear tomorrow night, low 5, mix of sun and cloud Friday, 19.
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10: This is the Saskatoon and area weather forecast. Mainly cloudy, slight chance of an evening shower, risk of a thunderstorm, low of 5. Mix of sun and cloud tomorrow, slight chance of an afternoon or early evening shower, risk of a thunderstorm, high of 20. Clear tomorrow night, low 5, mix of sun and cloud Friday, 19.
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12: This is the Saskatoon and area weather forecast. Mainly cloudy, slight chance of an evening shower, risk of a thunderstorm, low of 5. Mix of sun and cloud tomorrow, slight chance of an afternoon or early evening shower, risk of a thunderstorm, high of 20. Clear tomorrow night, low 5. Mix of sun and cloud Friday, 19.
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14: This is the Saskatoon and area weather forecast. Mainly cloudy, slight chance of an evening shower, risk of a thunderstorm, low of 5. Mix of sun and cloud tomorrow, slight chance of an afternoon or early evening shower, risk of a thunderstorm, high of 20. Clear tomorrow night, low 5. Mix of sun and cloud Friday, 19.
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4: Hey there, Derek Chesney here with the Saskatoon Crime Stoppers. This week on Crime Stoppers Unmasked, we're needing your assistance to identify numerous suspects responsible for a fraud over $5,000. In mid-February of 2026, a company debit card was taken from a residence in the city's west side. This resulted in the card being used by a number of different suspects over a couple of weeks at multiple locations in the city. It was not discovered for some time that the card had been stolen and was being used fraudulently. The suspects we are trying to identify are as follows. Suspect 1 is an Aboriginal female wearing a white toque with a multicolor South Park characters embroidery on the top. She had medium brown hair. Suspect 2 is a male wearing all black, clean shaven, with a tattoo of a cross on the right hand. Suspect 3 is a male wearing a plaid jacket, driving a gray truck with junk in the box, and has a wedding ring on his left hand. Do you have information about any of these suspects or information about any other crime? 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You can also check out our Facebook, Instagram, and our homepage for photos of these suspects and other active crimes within the city. We pay cash rewards of up to $2,000 for information that leads to an arrest. We don't want your name, we just want your assistance. Saskatoon Crime Stoppers, do your part to stop crime in our community.
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11: This is the Saskatoon and area weather forecast. Mainly cloudy, slight chance of an evening shower, risk of a thunderstorm, low of 5. Mix of sun and cloud tomorrow, slight chance of an afternoon or early evening shower, risk of a thunderstorm, high of 20. Clear tomorrow night, low 5, mix of sun and cloud Friday, 19.
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0: Hey, Jared here. 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

0: Hey, Jared here. 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
8: This is the Saskatoon and area weather forecast. Mainly cloudy, slight chance of an evening shower, risk of a thunderstorm, low of 5. Mix of sun and cloud tomorrow, slight chance of an afternoon or early evening shower, risk of a thunderstorm, high of 20. Clear tomorrow night, low 5, mix of sun and cloud Friday, 19.
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1: Hey, Jared here. This is a look at what's cool around Saskatoon. 98 Cool is proud to support the Walk for Alzheimer's on Saturday, May 30th at the River Landing Park Amphitheater in Saskatoon. 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
3: This is the Saskatoon and area weather forecast. Mainly cloudy, slight chance of an evening shower, risk of a thunderstorm, low of 5. Mix of sun and cloud tomorrow, slight chance of an afternoon or early evening shower, risk of a thunderstorm, high of 20. Clear tomorrow night, low 5. Mix of sun and cloud Friday, 19.
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8: This is the Saskatoon area weather forecast. Mainly cloudy, slight chance of an evening shower, risk of a thunderstorm, low of 5. Mix of sun and cloud tomorrow, slight chance of an afternoon or early evening shower, risk of a thunderstorm, high of 20. Clear tomorrow night, low 5. Mix of sun and cloud Friday, 19.
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2: Hey there, Derek Chesney here with the Saskatoon Crime Stoppers. This week on Crime Stoppers Unmasked, we're needing your assistance to identify numerous suspects responsible for a fraud over $5,000. In mid-February of 2026, a company debit card was taken from a residence in the city's west side. This resulted in the card being used by a number of different suspects over a couple of weeks at multiple locations in the city. It was not discovered for some time that the card had been stolen and was being used fraudulently. The suspects we are trying to identify are as follows. Suspect 1 is an Aboriginal female wearing a white toque with a multicolor South Park characters embroidery on the top. She had medium brown hair. Suspect 2 is a male wearing all black, clean shaven, with a tattoo of a cross on the right hand. Suspect 3 is a male wearing a plaid jacket, driving a gray truck with junk in the box, and has a wedding ring on his left hand. Do you have information about any of these suspects or information about any other crime? If so, please give us a call at 1-800-222-8477, or you can leave a tip online at saskatooncrimestoppers.com. You can also check out our Facebook, Instagram, and our homepage for photos of these suspects and other active crimes within the city. We pay cash rewards of up to $2,000 for information that leads to an arrest. We don't want your name. We just want your assistance. Saskatoon Crime Stoppers. Do your part to stop crime in our community.
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1: Hey, Jared here. 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

0: proudly Canadian. We are 98 Cool. Hey, Jared here. This is a look at what's cool around Saskatoon. 98 Cool is excited to present Brian Adams, the Roll with the Punches tour, with special guest, Lights. 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
1: Hey there, Derek Chesney here with the Saskatoon Crime Stoppers. This week on Crime Stoppers Unmasked, we're needing your assistance to identify numerous suspects responsible for a fraud over $5,000. In mid-February of 2026, a company debit card was taken from a residence in the city's west side. This resulted in the card being used by a number of different suspects over a couple of weeks at multiple locations in the city. It was not discovered for some time that the card had been stolen and was being used fraudulently. The suspects we are trying to identify are as follows. Suspect 1 is an Aboriginal female wearing a white toque with a multicolor South Park characters embroidery on the top. She had medium brown hair. Suspect 2 is a male wearing all black, clean shaven, with a tattoo of a cross on the right hand. Suspect 3 is a male wearing a plaid jacket, driving a gray truck with junk in the box, and has a wedding ring on his left hand. Do you have information about any of these suspects or information about any other crime? If so, please give us a call at 1-800-222-8477, or you can leave a tip online at saskatooncrimestoppers.com. You can also check out our Facebook, Instagram, and our homepage for photos of these suspects and other active crimes within the city. We pay cash rewards of up to $2,000 for information that leads to an arrest. We don't want your name, we just want your assistance. Saskatoon Crime Stoppers, do your part to stop crime in our community.
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0: 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We could just go up there and hang out.
1: Like, open the fridge and stuff, and there'll always be foods laid out for us with little pre-wrapped sausages and things.
0: Mm.
1: They have pre-wrapped sausages, but they don't have pre-wrapped bacon.
0: Well, can you blame them?
1: Yeah.

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1: Of course we would. We just eat more.
0: And buy really expensive ketchups with it.
1: That's right. All the fanciest Dijon ketchup.

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0: Hey, Jared here. 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
1: 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You may notice delays and closures all around College Drive, University Bridge, and 25th Street. But as the City of Bridges, there are many ways across the river. 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
2: Hey there, Derek Chesney here with the Saskatoon Crime Stoppers. This week on Crime Stoppers Unmasked, we're needing your assistance to identify numerous suspects responsible for a fraud over $5,000. In mid-February of 2026, a company debit card was taken from a residence in the city's west side. This resulted in the card being used by a number of different suspects over a couple of weeks at multiple locations in the city. It was not discovered for some time that the card had been stolen and was being used fraudulently. The suspects we are trying to identify are as follows. Suspect 1 is an Aboriginal female wearing a white toque with a multicolor South Park characters embroidery on the top. She had medium brown hair. Suspect 2 is a male wearing all black, clean shaven, with a tattoo of a cross on the right hand. Suspect 3 is a male wearing a plaid jacket, driving a gray truck with junk in the box, and has a wedding ring on his left hand. Do you have information about any of these suspects or information about any other crime? If so, please give us a call at 1-800-222-8477, or you can leave a tip online at saskatooncrimestoppers.com. You can also check out our Facebook, Instagram, and our homepage for photos of these suspects and other active crimes within the city. We pay cash rewards of up to $2,000 for information that leads to an arrest. We don't want your name, we just want your assistance. Saskatoon Crime Stoppers, do your part to stop crime in our community.
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0: Hey, Jared here. 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
14: Good morning. Here's your news for Thursday, May 21st. Contact information and email addresses were potentially compromised during a Kinsmen Foundation cyber incident. The organization says it's in the process of contacting donors whose information may have been compromised. It also asks the public to remain vigilant of suspicious emails claiming to be from Kinsmen or Telemiracle as the investigation continues. There was a bear spray incident yesterday morning outside of Mount Royal Collegiate in Saskatoon. Several people were treated and the suspect fled the scene. However, the suspect has since been identified and is known to at least one of the victims. The bear spray event did not prevent classes from continuing at Mount Royal through the day as normal. The Saskatoon Police Service, with assistance from officers around the province, will be conducting check stops today. The initiative is known as STEP, which stands for the Selective Traffic Enforcement Program. Officers will be looking for impaired driving, distracted driving, seatbelt use, speeding, as well as vehicle registration and vehicle equipment infractions. Sasktel is moving closer to expanding 5G wireless cell coverage across Saskatchewan by next year. 160 new 5G sites have been activated in the last 10 months. The latest communities to get 5G include Wilkie, St. Brew, the Thunder Child First Nation, and Air Ronge. The remaining 1% of the province still not on the 5G network will receive the service by the end of 2027. And further north, the city of Prince Albert says Little Red River Park will reopen tomorrow, even though water levels on the Spruce River are higher than normal. Park users are being told to be very cautious around the river and the shoreline. The Highway 55 entrance to the park will open tomorrow, but the Pine Grove entrance will remain closed while conditions are being monitored. I'm Kira Miller, and that's your news.
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17: Tavon Campbell made his debut at Saskatchewan Roughrider training camp yesterday. The veteran defensive back missed the first week due to personal reasons. According to Campbell, though, it really wasn't that big of a deal.
18: It's just been busy mostly, but handle it. So came back ready to compete, ready to get back to it.
17: Riders versus Bombers on Saturday at Griffith Stadium to close out the preseason. Can't wait. NHL playoffs, Vegas beat Colorado 4-2 last night to take game one of the Western Conference Final. Montreal and Carolina open up the Eastern Conference Final tonight at 6 o'clock. Speaking of Montreal, the Victoire shut out Ottawa last night 4-0 in the PWHL Final. They win the Walter Cup. Marie-Philippe Poulin was named the series MVP. In baseball, Treya Savage struck out 8 as the Blue Jays beat the Yankees 2-1 last night. The Jays will try for the series splits later tonight at 5:05. In basketball, the Saskatoon Mamba play in Scarborough this morning. Tip-off for that one is at 9 o'clock. And the OKC Thunder tied up their series with San Antonio last night. They beat the Spurs 122-113. I'm Croker, and that's sports.
19: And now the weather. Mainly sunny today. No more rain in the forecast, which is fantastic. High of 20. Tonight, partly cloudy. Low of 4. Tomorrow, mainly sunny. High of 20. Saturday, sunny and 24. Then Sunday, mix of sun and cloud. High 25. Ooh, 34 on Tuesday.
20: 34?
19: 34 on Tuesday.
20: I don't know if I can handle that.
19: I know,
20: yet.
19: Right? Hey, I'll take 20s all day. Right now, though, it's partly sunny and 6 degrees.
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0: Huh? 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

0: couple of powerhouse female voices getting us going this morning. Sheryl Crow, Kelly Clarkson before that, 90s and newer stuff. More this hour, Backstreet Boys, Rihanna, Counting Crows, too. It is Big Wings Day for Cool Eats. I'm actually going to be out there live later on this morning from 11 till 1 o'clock. Join me. We're going to be giving away tickets to Terry Fader.
1: Nice.
0: Actually, we're giving away some gift cards right now for you to try Big Wings. Siga Rewards text line. That's the winning words. Keep it simple. Big Wings, 306-938-9800. I can't wait. Chow down later on today.
1: Woo. No kidding.
0: Nice day for eating some wangs, that's for sure. Hey?
1: It is. Going to be very nice. Lots of sunshine. High of 20 today and tomorrow. Already sitting at 6.
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1: There is a new documentary out with Kylie Minogue where she actually revealed that after being diagnosed with breast cancer in 2005... she ended up being re-diagnosed back in 2021.
0: Oh, jeez.
1: And she's just kind of revealing the diagnosis now. But she said, yeah, early detection definitely helped in my recovery, helping to open up about this. But yeah, she said it definitely took a bit of a toll on her. But she said, yeah, kind of pushing through and getting back on the stage definitely helped. So glad to see she's on the mend. Not such a great look, but Jessica Simpson is having to explain herself why she and her mother flew first class to Hawaii while her kids were in coach. Yeah. So Jess is now blaming her mom, saying that it was her mom who bought the tickets, and that if it was her buying the tickets, her kids would be in first class with her.
0: Well, I don't know. I mean,
1: okay, Jessica.
0: Even still, you know what? I get it. If I get the chance to do it and the kids got to sit back there. Hey,
1: bye.
0: Have at her. Sorry, guys.
1: The producers of that unauthorized Billy Joel biopic, where Billy said, I'm not having anything to do with this. Yeah. But the producers say they don't need Billy's music because this was a part of his early days when he was just playing covers.
0: I still think you need
1: Billy. Yeah.
0: Come on.
1: And,
0: don't fool yourselves.
1: Not going to give away who won Survivor last night.
0: Okay, good.
1: Because I know...
0: I haven't watched it all
1: you
0: yet.
1: You haven't watched it yet, but I do have to bring up the fact that Jeff Probst made a bit of a blunder last night. So he was talking to one of the contestants, forgot that they hadn't aired one of the challenges.
0: Uh-oh.
1: And ended up saying who had won that challenge. And so Jeff, love him, fully owned his mistake, made light of it, and just moved on.
0: Oh, jeez.
1: But it was just like, dude, come on.
0: In 50 years,
1: yeah.
0: He's been so good. And then finally,
1: Lady
0: Luck caught up with him, eh?
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0: coming to the Capitol in October. Faber Drive around 98 Cool. 90's the newest stuff. Gregor, Sarah, and not going to give a second chance to this landlord here. I got a,
1: oh, no.
0: A crazy story in the news, and then one that I hadn't thought about in many years that reminded me when I heard the story. I'll have to share with you.
1: Okay. But
0: first, let's check the forecast, because this is an exciting forecast.
1: It is. Yeah, so 20 today and tomorrow. Lots of sunshine. We're already at 6, but we could have our first 30 day on Tuesday next week.
0: Oh, my goodness, can you imagine?
1: 34.
0: Whoa, 34, that's nuts. Okay, so I read the story this morning. Landlord, this is in Detroit, in a bit of trouble. The tenants say, hey, there's like a dead bird or something in the place. So he has to come and get rid of it and repair the home or something. So they go out. While they're out, they have one of these, security cameras. So they get an alert. So there's something's going on the camera. So they look, figuring that the guy is getting rid of the bird, except they can tell he's naked in the thing.
1: Oh, no.
0: And there's like some other person there.
1: Oh, no.
0: And anyways, I guess to his credit, he did address the issue of the dead bird. But then spent about an hour too long in the place doing, whatever it is. And so these people are mad at him, obviously. And that reminds me, because when I first moved away from home, I don't even know if I told you the story before. I was renting a basement suite. I lived in Regina at the time.
1: Yeah.
0: And I came home from lunch, where I was working, came home at lunch one day, and there was a note in my basement suite, and it said, Greg borrowed some whiskey, will return it in a day. And I thought,
1: what?
0: Huh? And I look, and it's not like I had whiskey out and about. It was like in the cupboards.
1: What were you looking for?
0: So, it was the guy was obviously in there.
1: Yeah.
0: Had to be looking. And I'm like, hey, I think I'm moving out.
1: To
0: and then,
1: that,
0: of course, I thought, well, I got to wait and see what happens the next day. Is he going to return it like
1: a shot of whiskey?
0: A new bottle? Like, he took the whole bottle, was gone.
1: Oh, no.
0: So then I'm thinking, maybe he'll just give me a whole new one. And that, win win for me, then whatever. I'm 20.
1: Right.
0: But then the next day, he just gave the bottle back missing whiskey. And I thought, what? So I moved
1: out. At least put some water in it to make it
0: promptly.
1: Look like-

0: put it back?
1: Something, yeah. And then that's the thing I thought. I'm like, how many other times has the guy been in here, you know, without me knowing?
0: Right.
1: And that's what these people said, too. They're like, this makes us worried. This didn't seem like maybe a first-time thing.
0: No.
1: So them, like me, moving out in a hurry.
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5: Good morning. Here's your news for Thursday, May 21st. Contact information and email addresses were potentially compromised during a Kinsmen Foundation cyber incident. The organization says it's in the process of contacting donors whose information may have been compromised. It also asks the public to remain vigilant of suspicious emails claiming to be from Kinsmen or Telemiracle as the investigation continues. There was a bear spray incident yesterday morning outside of Mount Royal Collegiate in Saskatoon. Several people were treated and the suspect fled the scene. However, the suspect has since been identified and is known to at least one of the victims. The bear spray event did not prevent classes from continuing at Mount Royal through the day as normal. The Saskatoon Police Service, with assistance from officers around the province, will be conducting check stops today. The initiative is known as STEP, which stands for the Selective Traffic Enforcement Program. Officers will be looking for impaired driving, distracted driving, seatbelt use, speeding, as well as vehicle registration and vehicle equipment infractions. SaskTel is moving closer to expanding 5G wireless cell coverage across Saskatchewan by next year. 160 new 5G sites have been activated in the last 10 months. The latest communities to get 5G include Wilkie, St. Brew, the Thunder Child First Nation, and Air Ronge. The remaining 1% of the province still not on the 5G network will receive the service by the end of 2027. And further north, the city of Prince Albert says Little Red River Park will reopen tomorrow, even though water levels on the Spruce River are higher than normal. Park users are being told to be very cautious around the river and the shoreline. The Highway 55 entrance to the park will open tomorrow, but the Pine Grove entrance will remain closed while conditions are being monitored. I'm Kira Miller, and that's your news.
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8: Rider training camp resumes this morning at Griffith Stadium. That's the site for the final preseason game of the year, by the way, between Saskatchewan and Winnipeg. Saturday night should be a good one. We'll see you there. Veteran defensive back Tavon Campbell, he made his return to Rider training camp yesterday. He missed the first week of camp due to personal reasons. NHL playoffs, Vegas doubled up Colorado last night 4-2. They now have a 1-0 series lead in the Western Conference Final. Game 1 between Montreal and Carolina is tonight at 6. PWHL playoffs, the Montreal Victoire are Walter Cup champions. They shut out Ottawa last night to win the series 3-1. Marie-Philippe Poulin, she was named series MVP. The Toronto Blue Jays beat the Yankees last night 2-1. Treya Savage went 6 innings, allowed no runs, and had 8 Ks. Not bad at all. Jays and Yankees again tonight at 5:05. In basketball, the Saskatoon Mamba play in Scarborough this morning. Tip-off for that one's at 9. And the OKC Thunder tied up their series with San Antonio last night. The Thunder beat the Spurs 122-113. I'm Croker, and that's sports.
2: And now the weather.
0: Mainly sunny today, getting up to a high of 20. Tonight, a few clouds, low of 4. Tomorrow, also sunny and 20. Sunny at 24 on Saturday. On Sunday, mix in a cloud, high 25. And we could hit 34 on Tuesday. That'll be so nice. Right now, though, it is partly sunny and 6 degrees.
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0: 98 Cool, working on my rant, which I'll give to you before 7 o'clock. Plus, it being a Thursday, we got our 90s movie Throwback Thursday text in just a second here. But first, let's look at the forecast. Get ready for a heat wave.
1: Oh, yeah, it's going to be so nice. 20 today, tomorrow, even warmer on the weekend, and could hit 34 on Tuesday.
0: Wowza. We're going to be going back 30 years here for our 90s movie Throwback Thursday text in. 1996, couple of big movies then going head to head here this morning. Who remembers The Ghost in the Darkness?
2: Lions don't do this. They're doing it for the pleasure.
3: Shoot him! Michael Douglas. Val Kilmer. The Ghost and the Darkness.
4: Now, can you control your fear?
0: Whoa, hey, remember when they were trying to build that railroad thing?
1: And oh, yeah.
0: Killer Lion was there. This was like the height of Michael Douglas and Val Kilmer, too.
1: Right?
0: Wow. Very intense movie. This one, as well as a great movie, I think part of the reason that it became so huge was just the soundtrack that came with. This is the 1996 edition, Leonardo DiCaprio, Romeo and Juliet.
5: Did my heart love till now? Forswear at sight. For I never saw true beauty till this night.
6: Leonardo DiCaprio, Claire Danes, in William Shakespeare's Romeo and Juliet.
0: Claire Danes, too, man.
1: Oh, yeah.
0: So
1: right.
0: 90s, hey?
1: The whole supporting cast, too, was just amazing.
0: And it was like, I feel like one of the first movies that took, you know, a new spin on.
1: It did.
0: Like, yeah. Shakespearean, you know, now that happens every other week, I feel like. But back then, this was like, what the heck is this movie?
1: Ahead of its time, 100%.
0: Wow. Yeah. 1996's Romeo and Juliet versus Ghost in the Darkness. Which one do you like more? 90s movie Throwback Thursday text in. Let us know. 306-938-9800.
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0: 90s Staples, Counting Crows on 98 Cool. More of that next hour. We got Janet, we got Blink, we got Paula Abdul, plus Thursday Top Threes. We'll share some toxic traits. Actually, we might be some of the, three people in the city but
1: yep.
0: still have power somehow or another. We just got a call from Susan. She said, I'm stuck in my garage, can't open the door to an office.
1: Oh, my goodness.
0: Like a power outage on. Sarah loads up the Sask power map, and it's, like, just about the whole city.
1: Almost, yeah. So, like, pretty much that central business district, Nutana, kind of our area here. We're kind of, like, in that little middle part that's okay.
0: Maybe we caused the power outage.
1: That's
0: I don't know.
1: Big portion of the map, but Sask Power says that they got crews working on this to get the power restored. So,
0: well, as if waking up to that wasn't hard enough, there's also a twang to the ticker this morning.
1: No.
0: Did you see who's turning 74 today?
1: No.
0: Mr. T.
1: What?
0: Mr. T is 74.
1: What?
0: He pities the fool.
1: Oh. Between that and Cher turning 80 yesterday,
0: my heart can't take it.
1: Oh my goodness.
0: I'll get to my rant in just a second here. First, let's check the forecast. That's at least good news.
1: I'm thinking it's instead of Mr. T, is it Senior T? No, he's older.
0: Yeah, Senior T.
1: But no, the weather looks great. Lots of sunshine today. High of 20, sitting at 6 right now.
0: Now, I have to say that I think you are a special kind of jerk if you hack the organization that runs Telemiracle. Kira mentioned this in the news. It's rant time.
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0: Yeah, apparently, the Kinsmen have told everyone they had a data breach, and I can't even. Like, go after Jeff Bezos, Mark Zuckerberg, some giant corporation. Not the Kinsmen Foundation. People helping Saskatchewan families through Telemiracle? Like, these aren't rich investors that you're trying to scam. These are regular Saskatchewan people donating $20 during Telemiracle, eating chips on their couch because they want to feel like they're helping somebody. And now we got to sit here and worry about scam emails and fraud texts because you guys decided charities were a target? What pawn scum you are. Somewhere in Saskatchewan, there's like some grandma that donated in memory of her late husband, and now she's got to be stressed about phishing emails because these clowns exist. Get a life, seriously. The Telemiracle. There, I just said that.
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10: Good morning. Here's your news for Thursday, May 21st. A massive power outage is impacting the majority of Saskatoon this morning, mainly the west and central neighborhoods. Impacted areas include Blairmore, Park Ridge, Montgomery Place, Fairhaven, Pacific Heights, the Airport District, Meadow Green, Nutana, and the Central Business District. Sask Power's outage map says the outage is unplanned and crews have been dispatched and are determining the cause and repair time for the outage. There was a bear spray incident yesterday morning outside of Mount Royal Collegiate in Saskatoon. Several people were treated and the suspect fled the scene. However, the suspect has since been identified and is known to at least one of the victims. The bear spray event did not prevent classes from continuing at Mount Royal through the day as normal. The Kinsmen Foundation has posted a message to its website alerting the public that it has recently become aware of a cyber incident involving unauthorized access to certain applications on its systems. The foundation says the incident has been contained and law enforcement has been notified. However, unauthorized access may have affected contact information and email addresses. The foundation is reaching out to those who may have been impacted. It's also asking people to exercise full caution if they receive a text or email they don't recognize. Check stops will be set up in and around Saskatoon today. Law enforcement officers will check both the driver and their vehicle. This includes seatbelt use, distracted driving, speeding, and impaired driving, as well as unlicensed drivers and expired vehicle registration. This is part of the Selective Traffic Enforcement Program, also known as STEP. Some interesting topics on the agenda of the Saskatoon Board of Police Commissioners today. Board members will be reviewing data from 2025 regarding flight from police events and use of force. When it comes to use of force, it was utilized in only 0.17% of calls in 2025. This looks like 183 instances among a total of 108,000 calls for service. Looking at specific types of force, police used tasers 32 times, a member of the canine unit 23 times, and a spit hood 11 times, to name a few. I'm Kira Miller, and that's your news.
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14: Tavon Campbell made his debut at Saskatchewan Roughrider training camp yesterday. The veteran defensive back missed the first week due to personal reasons. According to Campbell, though, it really wasn't that big of a deal.
15: It's just been busy mostly, but, handle it. So came back ready to compete, ready to get back to it.
14: Riders versus Bombers on Saturday at Griffith Stadium to close out the preseason. Can't wait. NHL playoffs, Vegas beat Colorado 4-2 last night to take game one of the Western Conference Final. Montreal and Carolina open up the Eastern Conference Final tonight at 6 o'clock. Speaking of Montreal, the Victoire shut out Ottawa last night 4-0 in the PWHL Final. They win the Walter Cup. Marie-Philippe Poulin was named the series MVP. In baseball, Treya Savage struck out 8 as the Blue Jays beat the Yankees 2-1 last night. The Jays will try for the series splits later tonight at 5:05. In basketball, the Saskatoon Mamba play in Scarborough this morning. Tip-off for that one is at 9 o'clock. And the OKC Thunder tied up their series with San Antonio last night. They beat the Spurs 122-113. I'm Croker, and that's sports.
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16: And now the weather.
1: Mainly sunny today, getting up to a high of 20. Tonight, a few clouds, low of 4. Tomorrow, also mainly sunny, high of 20. Sunny at 24 Saturday, bit of sunshine Sunday, high 25. And we could even hit into the 30s early next week. Right now, though, it's partly sunny and 6.
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0: Just after 7 o'clock, cranking Bon Jovi, also Maroon 5 before that. We got the 90s and newer stuff. It's Gregor and Sarah. We also got tickets to the season opener, Sutherland Automotive Speedway. Gets going Saturday night, 5 o'clock. Getting you revved up this summer. We're actually supposed to have some, I don't know if the racers are coming, but organizers are coming later on. So chat with them about all the exciting stuff that's going to be coming up this summer. But if you want the tickets to the season opener this weekend, those are the winning words, season opener. 306-938-9800. Text them now. Sarah and I will give away some tickets here before lunchtime. And the good news is, for those going out to watch the races, forecast looks good this weekend.
1: Yeah, Saturday looks great. 12 for a high in the sun and even like 12 for a low. So great night for racing. But today, sunny and 20.
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1: Madonna is responding to singer Charlie XCX saying that the dance floor is dead. In an Instagram post, Madonna said, "If your dance floor feels dead, maybe you're playing the wrong music."
0: Maybe.
1: Shots fired. I don't know.
0: Charlie XCX? Get out of here.
1: Right?
0: What kind of a name is that?
1: Yeah. But Madonna's new album, Confessions 2, is coming out here July 3rd, which will definitely have some poppy dancey music on it.
0: Sweet.
1: People working on the new TV show The Madison, which is a Yellowstone spinoff starring Michelle Pfeiffer. Apparently, they really did have to rough it on set, including having to go to the bathroom in the bushes.
0: Mm.
1: Michelle Pfeiffer said, yeah, there's no bathroom. Even the outhouse on set isn't real. She said there was no AC, no plumbing, nothing. She said even during like the cold months, they didn't really have any heaters or anything. So.
0: I want to watch the show now and see what the heck was going on.
1: Let me get real reactions from the actors by putting them in situations like this.
0: Wow.
1: And King Charles had an awkward moment during a visit to Northern Ireland when a seagull pooped on his jacket in front of a crowd.
3: Did a seagull just poop on me?
1: Well, he did end up laughing it off, joking at least it didn't land on my head. But he continued to greet people like nothing happened. And then, yeah, some locals were even like, yeah, it's supposed to be good luck.
0: Oh, yeah. Well, I got
1: whatever you need to tell yourself.
0: I got pooped on once. I don't know if it was good luck. I think it's bad luck if you're standing there when a poop comes down on you.
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0: City of Saskatoon on the job today at Taylor Street. Median Lane going to be closed from Acadia to Kingsmere for some construction. As well, if you're on Orman Road, northbound Median Lane closed from Circle to Assiniboia. That's for some sewer inspection work. And as well, Circle Drive, the westbound Median Lane closed at Orman Road. Also, some sewer inspections. Lots of projects on the go. You can see them all at saskatoon.ca/construction.
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0: Kelly Furtado. I'm like a bird, 98 cool. The birds are loving this weather around
1: Heck
0: here.
1: Heck yeah.
0: For sure. Hey, by the way, at 10 o'clock this morning, Saskatoon X unveiling their ticketed Sestel Grandstand Stage lineup.
1: Nice, okay.
0: So be listening for that. We'll have a shot at tickets at one of these shows. So that will happen just after 10 o'clock this morning. I'm going to do my Thursday top three.
1: Okay.
0: The top three types of people when the Saskatoon X concerts get announced.
1: Oh, no.
0: First, let's look at the forecast. We can only hope for nice days like this when the X is on.
1: Yeah, no kidding. Yeah, today, tomorrow, and Saturday, lots of sunshine. Highs of 20 today and tomorrow, already sitting at 6 degrees. Ooh, I refreshed. It's 8.
0: Ooh, it's warming up in a hurry. All right, number three. Again, this is my top three types of people when the Saskatoon X announce their concerts. Number three, the person who immediately comments,
2: We used to get better acts. This sucks.
1: Wow.
0: Yeah. Even though, even if there was like full on, I don't know who's going to be announced yet for sure, but there could be like reunions of like amazing bands.
1: Right. We had TLC last year.
0: Yeah, I know, right? And they're still going to comment this. They're like frothing at the mouth. Can't wait to post it. They're the same people that do this at the PopCon. The Geek Expos too. They just can't be helped. Number two. Top three types of people when the Saskatoon X concerts get announced. The person pretending they're too cool for the lineup. I haven't listened to them since high school. They're still around. That's what they like to say in post, yet they know every lyric. 100% they're going to be singing along.
1: Oh, yeah.
0: After a couple of years, you'll see them in photos there for sure. And number one, top three types of people when the Saskatoon X concerts get announced. The person who fully embraces the X concert experience.
1: Yeah.
0: Because honestly, it's kind of awesome.
1: Mm-hmm.
0: Warm summer night, you got mini donuts in one hand. The energy, the crowd, the songs you forgot, you loved. The midway lights in the background,
1: yeah.
0: The sun's going down. I mean, come on. It always ends up being a better night than you expected. So that's what I'm hoping for. There's my Thursday top three.
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0: contact information and email addresses were potentially compromised during a Kinsmen Foundation cyber incident. The organization says it's in the process of contacting donors whose information may have been compromised. It also asks the public to remain vigilant of suspicious emails claiming to be from Kinsmen or Telemiracle as the investigation continues. There was a bear spray incident yesterday morning outside of Mount Royal Collegiate in Saskatoon. Several people were treated and the suspect fled the scene. However, the suspect has since been identified and is known to at least one of the victims. The bear spray event did not prevent classes from continuing at Mount Royal through the day as normal. The Saskatoon Police Service, with assistance from officers around the province, will be conducting check stops today. The initiative is known as STEP, which stands for the Selective Traffic Enforcement Program. Officers will be looking for impaired driving, distracted driving, seatbelt use, speeding, as well as vehicle registration and vehicle equipment infractions. SaskTel is moving closer to expanding 5G wireless cell coverage across Saskatchewan by next year. 160 new 5G sites have been activated in the last 10 months. The latest communities to get 5G include Wilkie, St. Brew, the Thunderchild First Nation, and Ayrange. The remaining 1% of the province still not on the 5G network will receive the service by the end of 2027. And further north, the city of Prince Albert says Little Red River Park will reopen tomorrow, even though water levels on the Spruce River are higher than normal. Park users are being told to be very cautious around the river and the shoreline. The Highway 55 entrance to the park will open tomorrow, but the Pine Grove entrance will remain closed while conditions are being monitored. I'm Kira Miller, and that's your news.
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5: Rider training camp resumes this morning at Griffith Stadium. That's the site for the final preseason game of the year, by the way, between Saskatchewan and Winnipeg. Saturday night should be a good one. We'll see you there. Veteran defensive back Tavon Campbell, he made his return to Rider training camp yesterday. He missed the first week of camp due to personal reasons. NHL playoffs, Vegas doubled up Colorado last night 4-2. They now have a 1-0 series lead in the Western Conference Final. Game 1 between Montreal and Carolina is tonight at 6. PWHL playoffs, the Montreal Victoires are Walter Cup champions. They shut out Ottawa last night to win the series 3-1. Marie-Philippe Poulin, she was named series MVP. The Toronto Blue Jays beat the Yankees last night 2-1. Treya Savage went 6 innings, allowed no runs, and had 8 Ks. Not bad at all. Jays and Yankees again tonight at 5:05. In basketball, the Saskatoon Mamba play in Scarborough this morning. Tip-off for that one's at 9. And the OKC Thunder tied up their series with San Antonio last night. The Thunder beat the Spurs 122-113. I'm Croker, and that's sports.
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6: And now the weather.
7: Mainly sunny today, getting up to a high of 20. A few clouds tonight, low of 4. Tomorrow the same, sunshine, high of 20. Sunny at 20 for Saturday, bit of sunshine Sunday, high 25. And could hit mid-30s early next week. Right now, though, it's partly sunny and 8 degrees.
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1: Nice.
0: Big day in Stonebridge. My neighborhood, our Stonebridge Tim Hortons got renovated.
1: Ooh, nice.
0: Been closed the last month. It reopened yesterday. I'll tell you about that in a second. First, have you made lunch yet for your kiddos?
2: Where's my snack pack?
3: I thought I was your snack pack.
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5: No, I'm freaking starved. I didn't get to eat anything today.
6: PB&J with the crusts cut off. Well, Brian, this is a very nutritious lunch.
0: Starting to get real.
1: Yeah.
0: We're down to 22 lunches.
1: Oh, my goodness.
0: 22 lunches between now and the end of the school year. We're going to be down in, like, the teens next
1: week.
0: That's
1: crazy.
0: Just wild stuff. Let's check the forecast, too. Probably want to send the kiddos to school in some shorts.
1: Yeah, it's going to be nice today. Lots of sunshine. 20 for a high, sitting at 8 right now.
0: Or maybe take them over to the new Tim's for lunch. Oh, my goodness.
1: Ooh.
0: So, yeah, big day, like I said, for us. There's two, Stonebridge is so big, there's two Tim's there. And we went to the other one the other day, and we wanted to try some of those, like, World Cup Timbit things.
1: It looks so good.
0: They're awesome, by the way, but man, was it packed in the Tim's. We're like, why is it so darn busy here? Oh, yeah, the other one.
1: It just opened.
0: Closed. So it was being renovated for the last month. So it opened yesterday, and so I picked up Hayden from school. We went and checked it out. It's pretty awesome.
1: Yeah?
0: Because they actually have now... And I think this is because now apparently they're closing the one on 33rd for a month. It's going
1: to
0: be renovated.
1: Get revamped, yeah.
0: I feel like they're going to start doing this at all of them. Remember, Dunkin' Donuts said they're coming to town. So I think Tim's is up in their game.
1: Okay.
0: And so as soon as you walk in now, kind of like at McDonald's, they have like screens you can order on the screen there.
1: Oh,
0: or
1: cool.
0: Go to the till if you want, or just go on there.
1: Now they just need
0: to
1: put a little play place in there. So
0: you know what? They renovated the thing, and that's not there. I was a little disappointed because there was a nice fire, like a pretend fire down there, which went away. I kind of like that, but I hardly ever got to sit there because everybody always wanted.
1: Yeah.
0: Every time you come in, you look.
1: Prime spot.
0: Hey, do we get the fire seat? Oh, darn. Somebody's at the fire seat already. But no, it looks pretty slick, and there's like more seating available. So way to go, Tim's. And yeah, it's going to be kind of neat to just order on the screen.
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0: More Natty's and Newer Stuff on your radio after 8 o'clock. Craig or Sarah, we got, I said this last hour, but I was looking at the wrong hour of music. So now you get Blink-182
1: okay,
0: and
1: nice.
0: Paula
1: okay.
0: Dole. And everybody I promised last hour.
1: It's this hour.
0: My brain was in a bit of a fog there. Craig and Sarah, it being a Thursday, we'll share our toxic traits in a second. Okay. First, let's look at the forecast. Is that 34 still on the screen?
1: It is, yeah. Whoa. I can't believe it. Yeah, mid-30s, hopefully, mid-next week. But today and tomorrow, sunny and 20.
0: Let's be open and vulnerable and share some things not so great about ourselves. These are our toxic traits this week. Did you know that you're toxic? You kind of maybe mentioned, did you mention yours yesterday?
1: I did
0: playing
1: a little
0: out
1: bit,
0: this?
1: Yeah,
0: yeah. Yeah. What's your toxic trait this week, Sarah?
1: I had a girlfriend to offer to take Hubble and mm-hmm. her 4-year-old out to a play place so that I can nap. I have a hard time accepting stuff like that.
0: Wow, really?
1: Where it's like,
0: hey?
1: You want to do me a favor? I would love that, but inside I can't let you do that.
0: Really?
1: I just feel so bad.
0: I don't know why. You gotta
1: work
0: on that.
1: I just can't.
0: It's nice.
1: Like, John tries to do stuff for me too, and it's like, but I don't want to inconvenience you, so I'll just do it myself.
0: You know the phrase, it takes a village.
1: It does.
0: You got to accept
1: yeah.
0: that help when just, that help's out there.
1: I just can't for some reason.
0: Yeah.
1: It's like, I want you to clean, but you don't clean like I clean, so please just don't clean.
0: I get that.
1: I just can't do it.
0: I do empathize with you there because I know I'll open the dishwasher and then Angela will load it and I'll be like, well, and I'll just start redoing it. She's like, you're redoing the dishwasher, yeah. aren't you? I'm like, it's yeah. not to my certain standards.
1: John does that to me too with the dishwasher. Yeah.
0: It's like,
1: yeah.
0: bowls can go there. I'm like, no, bowls only go on this one side thing here.
1: Yeah.
0: Why would you put a bowl over there? Anyways, that's another toxic
1: it's
0: trait
1: so
0: for another
1: bad,
0: day.
1: Yeah.
0: Because the one I had planned for this morning was with the forecast there, you're saying it's going to be 34.
1: Yeah.
0: My toxic trait is that because it's still, you know, we're still in May.
1: Yeah.
0: I can't in my head turn on the air conditioner yet.
1: Yeah.
0: And so I already know I'm going to be just sweltering hot.
1: Yep.
0: But on sheer principle, I'm like, can't turn the button on.
1: I
0: don't want to start ACing
1: yeah.
0: yet here. So.
1: And then there's people who still haven't turned off the heat.
0: Right? Yeah. Well, yeah. right. You know, you're going to be just sweating away in there, man.
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7: Good morning. Here's your news for Thursday, May 21st. Contact information and email addresses were potentially compromised during a Kinsman Foundation cyber incident. The organization says it's in the process of contacting donors whose information may have been compromised. It also asks the public to remain vigilant of suspicious emails claiming to be from Kinsman or Telemiracle as the investigation continues. There was a bear spray incident yesterday morning outside of Mount Royal Collegiate in Saskatoon. Several people were treated and the suspect fled the scene. However, the suspect has since been identified and is known to at least one of the victims. The bear spray event did not prevent classes from continuing at Mount Royal through the day as normal. The Saskatoon Police Service, with assistance from officers around the province, will be conducting check stops today. The initiative is known as STEP, which stands for the Selective Traffic Enforcement Program. Officers will be looking for impaired driving, distracted driving, seatbelt use, speeding, as well as vehicle registration and vehicle equipment infractions. SaskTel is moving closer to expanding 5G wireless cell coverage across Saskatchewan by next year. 160 new 5G sites have been activated in the last 10 months. The latest communities to get 5G include Wilkie, St. Brew, the Thunderchild First Nation, and Air-Ronge. The remaining 1% of the province still not on the 5G network will receive the service by the end of 2027. And further north, the city of Prince Albert says Little Red River Park will reopen tomorrow, even though water levels on the Spruce River are higher than normal. Park users are being told to be very cautious around the river and the shoreline. The Highway 55 entrance to the park will open tomorrow, but the Pine Grove entrance will remain closed while conditions are being monitored. I'm Kira Miller, and that's your news.
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10: Tavon Campbell made his debut at Saskatchewan Roughrider training camp yesterday. The veteran defensive back missed the first week due to personal reasons. According to Campbell, though, it really wasn't that big of a deal.
11: It's just been busy mostly, but handle it. So came back ready to compete, ready to get back to it.
10: Riders versus Bombers on Saturday at Griffith Stadium to close out the preseason. Can't wait. NHL playoffs, Vegas beat Colorado 4-2 last night to take Game 1 of the Western Conference Final. Montreal and Carolina open up the Eastern Conference Final tonight at 6 o'clock. Speaking of Montreal, the Victoires shut out Ottawa last night 4-0 in the PWHL Final. They win the Walter Cup. Marie-Philippe Poulin was named the series MVP. In baseball, Treya Savage struck out 8 as the Blue Jays beat the Yankees 2-1 last night. The Jays will try for the series splits later tonight at 5:05. In basketball, the Saskatoon Mamba play in Scarborough this morning. Tip-off for that one is at 9 o'clock. And the OKC Thunder tied up their series with San Antonio last night. They beat the Spurs 122-113. I'm Croker, and that's sports.
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12: And now the weather.
1: Mainly sunny today, high of 20. A few clouds tonight, low of 4. Tomorrow, also sunny, high of 20. Saturday, sunny, high 24. Sunday, mix of sun and cloud, high 25. And yes, still could hit mid-30s early next week. Right now, though, it is partly sunny and 8 degrees.
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0: Latest stop in our Cool Eats adventures. Got 100 flavors to try. There's like the actual Big Wings. They got these other like boneless ones that are...
1: Yeah, their ribs are great incredible. Too.
0: Yeah, such good stuff. So come out and join me. You'll be there at 11 to 1. There'll be a scan to win for some Terry Fader tickets.
1: Plus, nice.
0: We'll give away some gift cards, and maybe we'll just give some away now, too.
1: Yeah.
0: Text Big Wings, 306-938-9800. That's the winning words on the Seagoat Rewards. Text line 306-938-9800. Let's check the forecast. What a beautiful few days.
1: Gorgeous. Yeah, lots of sunshine next few days. Highs of 20 today and tomorrow, and we are sitting at 8 degrees right now.
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1: Kylie Minogue recently revealed that she was diagnosed with breast cancer for a second time back in 2021, kind of putting that out there now as part of a new documentary. She was actually first diagnosed back in 2005 and then had about 15 years of recovery after that. Reveals she was re-diagnosed, but she said early detection helped in her recovery, same with being able to just go out and perform and do what she does. But she said it did take a bit of an emotional toll, but
0: yeah,
1: she's thankful that she was able to kind of come out of it.
0: That's the key, early detection there, yeah.
1: Not a great look. Jessica Simpson is explaining why she and her mom flew first class while her kids were in coach. She is blaming her mom, saying that my mom bought the tickets.
0: It's mom's fault.
1: Yeah, it was mom's fault. She said if it was me buying the tickets, my kids for sure would have been in first class. Okay.
0: You know what's so funny is I would have always been of the mind like, come on, why aren't we in there or whatever. But now that I'm a parent, if I get to sit up there for whatever reason, I'm taking those seats.
1: As long as a kid, I think, is like teenager, you should be okay.
0: For sure.
1: The producers of the unauthorized Billy Joel biopic say they don't need his music because he has refused to lend them his music. They say it's because the movie is about his early days when he was still playing covers.
0: I'm telling you right here.
1: That's one way to do it.
0: Well, I'm telling you, you need the music otherwise.
1: You do.
0: No one's going to go to the movie.
1: No. And I will not give away Who Won Survivor last night. I know you have not cut up
0: yet. Don't tell me.
1: But I do have to bring up the fact that Jeff Probst, who is always the consummate professional, made a bit of a blunder. Oh. So he was talking with one of the contestants, forgot that they hadn't aired one of the challenges yet, and he ended up saying who had won that challenge. So they came back from commercial, and he owned his mistake. He made light of it, and then he just moved on.
0: Let's go on here. Yeah. Sorry about that. I mean, in 50 years, that's like his first big screw up, though. Or not 50, I guess, seasons.
1: Well, 50 seasons. Not 50 years,
0: but still, he's pretty good.
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0: our set, 98 Cool, 90s and newer stuff. Still got Blink 182, Paula Abdul, Pink,
1: nice.
0: And Sloan. My rant, if you missed it earlier, plus giving away tickets to check out, it's the weekend opener, the season opener at Sutherland Automotive Speedway, 306-938-9800. Your winning words are season opener.
1: Nice.
0: Just that easy. Text
1: Heck
0: it over.
1: Yeah.
0: We'll give those away before lunchtime here, and hopefully the weather holds. Hopefully it'll be a nice weekend for racing on Saturday.
1: Yeah? Saturday looks great for racing. High of 24, low of 12. Perfect for being out at the Speedway. But today, though, lots of sunshine, high of 20.
0: Right about this landlord who's in some hot water reminded me of when I first moved away from home.
1: Oh, no.
0: A somewhat similar experience. So this is actually in Detroit. Couple need some repairs done to their rental place. There was like a dead bird in the place or something.
1: Ew.
0: I don't know. So anyways, they call the landlord. Yeah, I'll fix it. They leave. They're gone doing whatever they're doing. Then they get an alert on their phone because they have a camera in there.
1: Yeah.
0: There's, you know, something's
1: movement detector.
0: Yeah, right. So they look, and the guy got rid of the bird in the attic, but he's nude.
1: What?
0: And there's somebody with him. And I won't tell you about what else
1: is
0: going on.
1: It's a two-person job.
0: About it. Why do they need to be nude?
1: I know, right?
0: To get rid of the bird. So
1: I don't want bird germs on my clothes. I don't know.
0: The job takes about an hour, I guess. They finally leave. Anyways, this couple is mad at this guy. And say,
1: I would be.
0: If he's this comfortable, he's obviously done this before.
1: Never going in my attic again.
0: I remember when I first moved away from home. And it's like when I first moved away from home. I don't know. Is this normal? I'm renting a basement suite.
1: Yeah.
0: Off for the day, I come home at lunch, and there's a note in my suite that says, borrowed some whiskey, will return it in a day. I can still see it, like, vividly in my mind, and I'm thinking, like, hang on a minute. I look in the cupboard. It's not like the whiskey was out. He had to go looking in the cupboards, and it's gone.
1: How desperate were you?
0: So I'm like, well, I'll wait
1: a
0: day and see what returns my way. Maybe he'll give me a new bottle.
1: Ooh.
0: Then I probably wouldn't be so upset. But anyways, he gives it back the next day. It's the same bottle, just missing some.
1: What? You take $50 off my next month's rent, please.
0: Right? So time to move at that point. I ask around, like, as I start a new job, is this, like, normal? You know, just, like, moving away, and people are like, no, you got to get the heck out of there, man. So, same
1: that's
0: thing.
1: That's bizarre.
0: I was like, if he's doing this, how many times has he gone in there?
1: Hopefully he was fully clothed, too.
0: Right?
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5: Good morning. Here's your news for Thursday, May 21st. There was a bear spray incident yesterday morning outside of Mount Royal Collegiate in Saskatoon. Several people were treated and the suspect fled the scene. However, the suspect has since been identified and is known to at least one of the victims. The bear spray event did not prevent classes from continuing at Mount Royal through the day as normal. The Kinsman Foundation has posted a message to its website alerting the public that it has recently become aware of a cyber incident involving unauthorized access to certain applications on its systems. The foundation says the incident has been contained and law enforcement has been notified. However, unauthorized access may have affected contact information and email addresses. The foundation is reaching out to those who may have been impacted. It's also asking people to exercise full caution if they receive a text or email they don't recognize. Check stops will be set up in and around Saskatoon today. Law enforcement officers will check both the driver and their vehicle. This includes seatbelt use, distracted driving, speeding, and impaired driving, as well as unlicensed drivers and expired vehicle registration. This is part of the Selective Traffic Enforcement Program, also known as STEP. Some interesting topics on the agenda of the Saskatoon Board of Police Commissioners today. Board members will be reviewing data from 2025 regarding flight from police events and use of force. When it comes to use of force, it was utilized in only 0.17% of calls in 2025. This looks like 183 instances among a total of 108,000 calls for service. Looking at specific types of force, police used tasers 32 times, a member of the canine unit 23 times, and a spit hood 11 times, to name a few. And it isn't too late to submit your census. Although the date given to fill out your census by was May 12th, Statistics Canada says it's not a hard deadline and it will still be accepted if you hand it in later. A City of Saskatoon senior planner, Michael Kowalchuk, encourages everyone to complete the questionnaire as it's an important tool for Ottawa to gauge the growth and needs of a community. I'm Kira Miller, and that's your news.
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8: Rider training camp resumes this morning at Griffith Stadium. That's the site for the final preseason game of the year, by the way, between Saskatchewan and Winnipeg. Saturday night should be a good one. We'll see you there. Veteran defensive back Tavon Campbell, he made his return to Rider training camp yesterday. He missed the first week of camp due to personal reasons. NHL playoffs, Vegas doubled up Colorado last night 4-2. They now have a 1-0 series lead in the Western Conference Final. Game 1 between Montreal and Carolina is tonight at 6. PWHL playoffs, the Montreal Victoire are Walter Cup champions. They shut out Ottawa last night to win the series 3-1. Marie-Philippe Poulin, she was named series MVP. The Toronto Blue Jays beat the Yankees last night 2-1. Treya Savage went 6 innings, allowed no runs, and had 8 Ks. Not bad at all. Jays and Yankees again tonight at 5:05. In basketball, the Saskatoon Mamba play in Scarborough this morning. Tip-off for that one's at 9. And the OKC Thunder tied up their series with San Antonio last night. The Thunder beat the Spurs 122-113. I'm Croker, and that's sports.
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10: Mainly sunny today, getting up to a high of 20. A few clouds tonight, low of 4. Tomorrow, also sunny, high 20. Sunny at 24 is Saturday. And then Sunday, mix of sun and cloud, high 25. Right now, it's partly sunny and 10.
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0: 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Lots of 90s and newer stuff in the Thursday edition of the 98 Minute Music Marathon. 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
1: Nice.
0: Hip. We got Natalie Imbruglia and more. Don't forget, we're about an hour away from letting you know some of the acts at the Sastel.
1: That's right.
0: Grandstand stage of the Saskatoon X, shot at winning tickets too. Going back to the 90s here now, though. Thursdays, we do this with our 90s movie Throwback Thursday. Text in, putting two great 90s movies head-to-head. You text in which one you like more. We're going back 30 years.
1: Oh, my goodness.
0: Both of these came out in 96.
1: Oh.
0: First, let's look at the forecast. What a sunrise this morning.
1: Beautiful. Yeah, it's going to be gorgeous the next couple of days. Lots of sunshine and highs of 20.
0: Both of these actors pretty much at the heights of their careers when this came out. Talking Michael Douglas and Val Kilmer. Who remembers The Ghost in the Darkness?
2: Lions don't do this. They're doing it for the pleasure.
3: Shoot him! Michael Douglas, Val Kilmer, The Ghost and the Darkness.
2: Now, can you control your fear?
0: Hey, man, that one was spooky.
1: Mm-hmm, it was.
0: Building that like railroad and they get tasked
1: Kilmer
0: with getting those lions. Yeah, it was a good one. This one came out around the same time, like I said, both of these in 96. And as big as this movie was, I think it was the soundtrack too that helped propel this. Leonardo DiCaprio, remember, 96, Romeo and Juliet.
4: 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Forswear it, sight. For I never saw true beauty till this night.
5: Leonardo DiCaprio, Claire Danes, in William Shakespeare's Romeo and Juliet.
0: Claire Danes, so 90s.
1: So good. Young Leo.
0: My So-Called Life, wasn't that what it was called? The show she was on?
1: Yeah. That whole cast was great, though.
0: Yeah, oh, for sure. And it was like the first time that they took like a Shakespearean thing and gave it like a modern twist.
1: Yeah.
0: Now that happens all of the time.
1: I know, right?
0: But this was like the groundbreaking thing at the time. So, huge movie. I think it's leading so far in our text.
1: Just slightly.
0: 306-938-9800. Which movie do you like more? Ghost in the Darkness, Romeo and Juliet from 96. It's our 90s movie Throwback Thursday. 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

0: I fell in love pretty fast yesterday with the new Tim's over in Stonebridge. Big day for our neighborhood. Mm-hmm. Stonebridge is huge. There's two Tim Hortons there. One was closed for the last month for renovations.
1: Oh, man.
0: We were at the other one the other day, and it was just jam-packed. We're like, why is it so busy here? Oh, yeah. The other one's getting renovated.
1: Yeah.
0: So yesterday was reopen day. Hayden wanted to go. So right after school, we went and drove by. And like I said, exciting day over there.
1: Yeah, it is.
0: But it was pretty cool. You go in, and I think this is partly probably because of what I've heard in the news, the Dunkin' Donuts was apparently coming to town. So Tim's upping their game. In fact, now I've heard they've closed the one on 33rd. It's going to be entirely renovated.
1: Oh, nice. Okay.
0: And so as soon as you walk in, it's kind of like McDonald's now. You've got the video screens there. You can
1: just... There's going to be a play place?
0: It's not a play place. Not old school McDonald's. New McDonald's. Yeah, no. Where you get the tap screens. Yeah. You can order there. You can still go to the till if you want. Yeah. But they got it's kind of a little more open. More seating. They did get rid of the pretend fire that was there.
1: Oh.
0: Which was like my favorite spot.
1: Especially when it gets chilly and stuff.
0: Yeah. I mean, I think I ever sat there maybe once or twice because usually when you go in, that's like the first place.
1: So busy. Yeah.
0: Everybody went. They should have just put all of the seating around fires. But anyways, well done, Tim's. It's pretty awesome. It's pretty slick. And happy to have them back open in our little neck of the woods.
1: Bring it, Duncan.
0: Yeah. Bring them the noise. What you

0: Torn on 98 Cool, Natalie Imbruglia. 90's the newer stuff. I'm really torn. Saturday night, man, what do you do? Ryder preseason game.
1: Yeah.
0: Still a few standing room tickets available for that. Plus, it's the season opener for Sheldon Automotive Speedway. The weekend looks great. The weather looks perfect.
1: Yeah, great for football and for racing.
0: I really think you can't go wrong either way. We do have passes to give away for the Sutherland Automotive Racing Speedway, though. If you want to go, season opener, that's what you text right now. Sega Rewards text line 306-938-9800. Actually, some of the organizers are supposed to be coming by it later on this morning.
1: Nice.
0: So we'll chat with them and hear about some of the exciting races coming up this season. But good luck. We'll call a winner before noon. You're Zavra Levine.

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1: Ooh, okay.
0: All this weekend, we're doing our 98 Cool American Music Awards Hall of Fame weekend. Prior winners, nominees, and all that kind of stuff. So, of course, sprinkled in between all of the 90s and newer stuff we do. Speaking of shows, very close here, 10 o'clock this morning, Saskatoon X unveiling their ticketed grandstand Sasktel stage headliners. Tickets will go on sale. We will have a shot for you to win some. So,
1: ooh, nice, Kate.
0: Be listening just after 10 o'clock here. I thought in honor of that, I would do my Thursday top three, the type of three types of people when the Saskatoon X do announce their concerts. Number three, the old, we used to get better acts, this sucks person. Even if this year somehow they had reunions from like every amazing band ever, this is what they would comment. These people are like frothing at the mouth. They can't wait to do it. Same people that do it when, like, the PopCon announces anybody, like the Geek Expos and stuff. It's ridiculous. Number two, top three types of people when the Saskatoon X concerts get announced. They pretend to be too cool for the lineup. They're like, oh, those guys are coming. They're still around. Oh, haven't listened to them since high school. But then you see photos of the Saskatoon X, and there they are, dancing and singing away, you know, double fisting, having a good time, singing along. Guaranteed they'll be there.
1: Oh, yeah.
0: And number one, top three types of people when the Saskatoon X concert gets announced, the people that just embrace the experience. Mm-hmm. Honestly, it's awesome, right? Every year you got the mini donuts in one hand. It's like hearing songs you forgot that you loved. The sun's going down. You can hear the rides and the midway going. It's awesome.
1: It's so great.
0: Okay. It's always a better night than you expected. So getting excited to hear who's coming. Gregor and Sarah, that's coming up at 10 o'clock. Right now, Shania for you. Cool.

0: I'm Kira Miller with your Saskatoon weather. Today, a mix of sun and cloud, fog patches dissipating at high 20. Tonight, partly cloudy, becoming clear this evening, low plus 4. Friday, mainly sunny, high 20. And at night, clear, low 8. And Saturday, sunny, high of 24.
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0: down 98 Cool. They are doing their Vegas residency right now. I've seen some pics and vids. It looks just awesome. Cool. Morning, Scrigger, Sarah. Thursdays mean we get open, vulnerable, and share the things not so great about ourselves. It's time for our toxic traits. Yeah, try as we may, we're not perfect. You know. What is your toxic trait this week, Sarah?
1: Kind of plays off yesterday. I'll say that like my bestie came up for the weekend and wanted to take both kids to do stuff so that I could stay home and have a nap. But as much as I love that kind of stuff, deep down, I just can't let myself accept that.
0: Sorry.
1: It's the same thing as like, can I help you clean? Well, you don't clean like I clean, so I can't say yes to
0: I'll
1: that.
0: I'll just do it on my own.
1: I gotta do it myself. Yeah.
0: No, I think I mentioned that earlier too. I feel you there because I'll go to put something in the dishwasher and Ange will have loaded it, which is nice. But I do it a particular way.
1: Right?
0: Why is this bowl over here? Bowls only can go here.
1: Along this side,
0: whatever it is.
1: I just can't do it.
0: I feel you in that sense, but at the same time, it takes a village,
1: it's
0: Sarah.
1: It's terrible.
0: You got to accept that help.
1: I am the village. No.
0: I'm a village on my own.
1: I don't know why. It's just something in me just can't let go.
0: Well, I hope you can keep working on that. That's why we share this stuff. Get it out there. For myself, I'm getting a little nervous. I see that plus 34 you've been mentioning in the forecast. My toxic trait, I won't turn on the air conditioning until like we're into June. It's just too early to do it now.
1: No, fair enough.
0: I ain't paying extra for it. And then I'm already thinking, we're just going to be sweating away, sweltering, but I'll be like, nope, can't do it. Like you can't accept help. Can't turn on air conditioner yet. Too early.
1: It's like people who can't figure out when or when not to turn off the heat.
0: Yes. I'll be like, open the windows. That's only going to make it hotter in here. Sorry, we're all going to be just insufferable.
1: Sweltering.
0: When it's 34 out.
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0: 2026 concert calendar is so stocked. She's coming to town already next month, by the way. And we're minutes away from announcing a whole nother slew of shows. The Saskatoon X has got their full ticketed grandstand, Sasktel stage. Announcements coming here imminently, and we'll have a shot at tickets in just a second. Cool mornings, Gregor, Sarah. I am still laughing about the story you mentioned in the confidential earlier about. Was it King Charles?
1: Yeah.
0: Right? The king?
1: Yeah, the king.
0: The king.
1: Was out in Northern Ireland.
0: And
1: got pooped on by a seagull. There's a reason why we call them poogles.
0: Oh, man.
1: But he laughed it off. He's like, at least it wasn't on my head. But yeah, it's not only to get pooped on by a bird, but to have it happen in front of like a huge crowd.
0: And
1: too.
0: Like, you're the king.
1: You're
0: like,
1: the king.
0: You
1: yeah.
0: probably live in your life thinking there's no way a bird's ever going to poop on me. And
1: no,
0: then
1: there you go. Yeah.
0: That bird's like, I do not recognize the crown. Just. I've been pooped on before once. It was at a zoo, mind you, but it was like when I was a kid, like a school field trip, and
1: still,
0: it was like, what happened?
1: So gross.
0: So wet and gross. Oh, man, yeah, no, I feel for him in that sense, but it is pretty funny.
1: It is. When it's the king.
0: The king got pooped on.
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0: AJ Blige before that, 90s and newer stuff. Cool mornings, Greg or Sarah, adding another show to the 2026 concert calendar. Actually, a whole bunch of them. If you get to SaskatoonX.com right now, you can see the full lineup, Sastel Grandstand Stage.
1: Oh, so excited.
0: 98 Cool is excited to present Sean Desmond.
1: One of the many Seans.
0: Hey, I know. I was like, is this Sean Mendez? No, this is Sean Desmond.
1: Desmond.
0: This is Desmond. And he's going to be here Friday, July the 31st, of course.
1: That's going to be a good Friday concert.
0: Right?
1: Yeah.
0: Free to see the show with the X admission. But they do have now, best seats, fan zones. There's those box things you can get as well. So lots of upgrades. Check out, like I said, SaskatoonX.com for all of these shows and to get those tickets. They're already on sale right now.
1: They are, yeah.
0: We're going to give away a pair right now, too. Text Nights Like This, 306-938-9800. Cigar Rewards text line, Night Like This, the winning words for Sean Desmond, 98 Cool. Excited to present him at the X Grandstand Stage. Let's do it. Let's do Night Like This. Here he is, 98 Cool. 90s and newest stuff. Gregor.

0: They played at the Saskatoon X in years prior. Bedouin Soundclash 98 Cool, if you just missed it. Sean Desmond coming to the Saskatoon X grandstand stage Friday, the Friday night show. Like you said, it's going to be great.
1: It's going to be a great night, yeah.
0: July the 31st. It's free with your admission to the X. We're giving away tickets. All you got to do is text Night Like This. We're going to do that going all day here till 5 o'clock. So text away. I see the line is just every time I look over, whoop, yeah. whoop, it's just on fire.
1: You can also head to our socials, too. We're
0: nice. Getting
1: another pair there away there.
0: Awesome. Check out the 98 Cool socials. Text Night Like This. Just our announcing, presenting Sean Desmond, Saskatoon X. And, of course, 2026 concert calendar. These guys are coming, too. Who's not coming to town? Journey is on 98 Cool now.

0: Pretty cool. I'll give you more than one reason. I'll give you a whole bunch of reasons to go to see the racing. The season is opening at Sutherland Automotive Speedway this weekend. It's exciting. It's fun. It's thrilling. Christine Scanlon joins us, president now with the Sutherland Automotive Speedway. Before we talk about opening weekend here in the races, you were just telling me you're the mom of a racer. What?
1: Hi, Gregor. Yeah, I'm a mom of a racer. My daughter, Ava, she drives in the Pro Truck division. She's been there for 5 years. She joined the junior program in 2021, mm-hmm. and from there on in, she is absolutely addicted to racing.
0: And what's that like for mom? Like, does it, when you're watching up there, do you get excited? Are you nervous?
1: Yeah, the first 2 years, it was pretty nerve-wracking.
0: Yeah.
1: She got put into the wall a few times. So,
0: oh, no,
1: yeah,
0: eh?
1: So that was great fun for her, not so much fun for me. So
0: you wanted to run around there and just get the guy that did it?
1: Yeah,
0: and,
1: yeah, for sure.
0: You're like, well, no. Whoa, yeah. Got to cool my jets, Mom.
1: And now it's a bit like, yeah, she's racing. She's going to hit the wall, whatever. You know, you kind of get used to it and the initial fear wears off.
0: But like for people that haven't been before or haven't been in a while, that's the excitement of sitting in the crowd and watching the races, right? Like, can you bottle that feeling? Or
1: yeah, you can't really. I mean, the competition on the track is, I think, what draws the people in, and they like to see people actually competing with each other. Mm-hmm. You know, so hitting the wall and all that is the fun for the spectators.
0: For sure. Nerve-wracking on mom. Yeah. Fun for the spectators.
1: Yeah, for sure.
0: Well, there is sure to be some pretty wild races back again for another season. The season opener is on Saturday night.
1: It's on Saturday, yeah, and we're super excited to get going. Hopefully the weather stays good for us after all the rain we've had. Yeah, we've got 4 local divisions, and we've got the Super Truck Series here from Alberta. So we're happy to have them on board for another season.
0: And then like any other highlight weekends that we should make note of that are coming up throughout the summer, like put them in our calendars, like can't miss weekends.
1: Yeah, for sure. The first one coming up is going to be the WSA 150. That's on June 6th. Then we have, of course, our Race for the Kids on July 25th, where we raise funds for the Jim Pattison Children's Hospital.
0: Beautiful.
1: Then August 8th, we have our highlight of the season, I guess, our Bridge City 200. We'll have drivers from all over Western Canada taking part in that event. Then on September 12th, we've got the A&W Street Stock 100. Lots of visiting drivers for that event also. And then, of course, the year-end Enduro is everyone's favourite.
0: That's a big one,
1: too. September 26th.
0: Well, like you said, the weather's been snowy and rainy coming up to this, so I'm expecting a great summer of racing. Sutherland Automotive Speedway, they're back Saturday night. Christine, really appreciate you coming in, teeing this up for us, and good luck to your daughter. Good luck
1: to you.
0: You can be watching in the crowd and enjoying the races.
1: For sure, and thanks for having us.
0: No, you bet. All right, well, hey, if you want tickets to the opener, season opener, that's what you text. Those are the winning words, 306-938-9800. We'll give those away here shortly.
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1: You got a pretty good chance of getting called up on stage, because at the very least, Roger, you're there. You're the winner of our rock star package.
2: All right. Oh, man, that is awesome.
0: 98 Cool has all the greatest prizes.
1: Buddy, you've won our Parktown Concert Series rock star package. 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We got you a hotel room. You're going to get a ride to and from. Bevies and drinks and food from the Four Seasons restaurant before late checkout. You're doing it up, Roger.
2: Just need to find a babysitter now, eh?
1: Hey, there you go. Right on. A night away from the kids. Yeah.
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7: I'm Kira Miller with your Saskatoon weather. Today, a mix of sun and cloud, fog patches dissipating at high 20. Tonight, partly cloudy, becoming clear this evening, low plus 4. Friday, mainly sunny, high 20. And at night, clear, low 8. And Saturday, sunny, high of 24.
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1: There'll be a scan to win. 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Of course, also just announced Sean Desmond coming to the Saskatoon X, presented by 98 Cool. 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I got to say, these gals stole the show last year. Shoulder to shoulder, you couldn't even move.
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1: All right, we got Tony Meyer here, president with the Kinsmen Club of Saskatoon, because we got cash, and more cash to be given away. A new 50-50 is out, $150,000 guaranteed jackpot. And first and foremost, Tony, this is the Hometown Heroes edition. Tell us about who we're raising money for with this.
2: So this edition of the 50-50 lotteries supports the Saskatchewan Volunteer Firefighters Association, specifically their CISM, which is the Critical Incident Stress Management Program. Helps support those individuals that run towards the danger instead of away from it.
1: Isn't that nice? Especially in this province, I know it's

0: become such a big thing in the last few years. So that's a fantastic cause. We have already the deadlines coming at us. The sooner we buy, the more we're in for, because tomorrow is a huge day. We're giving away $1,000 every hour on the hour, starting at, what, 6 a.m. in the morning? Woo!
1: 6 a.m., yeah. So if you get your tickets by midnight tonight, you'll be in for one of the $1,000 prizes, and there's 12 of them to be given away tomorrow.
0: Wow. Just scratching the surface there with the money that's going to be given away. I also heard, tell me about this, there's a chance to maybe go and see some World Cup by buying a little extra too, hey?
1: Yeah, there's an add-on that you can go see a World Cup game in Vancouver in July. I think that'll be absolutely electric to be at. Vancouver's a fun town any time of year, but add in World Cup and it should be great.
0: Okay, tomorrow, big day, $1,000 cash every hour. There's the World Cup tickets, the guaranteed $150,000. Where do we get our tickets? We got to get on this fast.
1: Kinsman5050lottery.com.
0: The sooner you buy, the more draws you're in for. We're going to start giving away $1,000 cash at 6 a.m. tomorrow morning. Thanks so much for coming in and getting us excited for this one, Tony.
1: Yeah, thanks for having me, Gregor.
0: And quickly, before you go, I guess there's a free play option as well. Is that right?
1: Yeah, so if you text HEROES to 306-306, you'll be given the information to buy your tickets, but also added into a free play option where you can go see the Montreal Canadiens, who are on a bit of a run right now, play yeah. the Winnipeg Jets in October of next year.
0: Wow, at the outdoor game.
1: At the outdoor game.
0: Pretty cool. Awesome. 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

Anybody that was in attendance at the Food Truck Wars last year has probably PTSD of that song as I sang that on the celebrity karaoke night. Chris Isaac, Wicked Game, it's Skrigger live. Good morning now. Hanging out at Big Wings on Central. Be here till 1 o'clock. It's the latest stop on our Cool Eats adventures. Hop online now and make sure you enter to win our contest. Going on the socials, giving away some Big Wings gift certificates for you to try them. They got 100 flavors here to choose from. So much stuff. We're going to be learning more about them as we go in the next couple of hours here, but maybe you've already been here before. You already know. We'll just swing by before 1 o'clock. Got a scan to win. We're giving away more gift cards here. Tickets to see Terry Fader, too, the funny ventriloquist guy. So check it out, Central Avenue. They got the two locations. It's Cool Eats Gone Big Wings. Right now, Summer Paradise, which sounds like the weather that's coming. We're going to have a little early. It's 34 next week. Simple Plan's on Cool.

I'll tell you what love is. It's Big Wings, Saskatoon. Gregor live here until 1 o'clock. Have the Scandawin set up. Come and see me here. We're on Central Ave. Grab some wings for lunch now. Maybe get some later for supper, too. They got 100 flavors to choose from. There is wings. There's platters. There's chicken fingers. There's boneless wings. And I'm telling you, you're going to have to stand here for at least a couple minutes going through all of the flavors. There's barbecue flavors. There's sweet heat ones. There's like dry ones that are just dusted on. There's ones that they say are... Those are the ones maybe you want to go for. You make the decision. Get down here. Big Wings on Central. It's Gregor live till 1, giving away some gift cards, giving away tickets to Terry Fader. You'll find the prize machine out front. Just swing on by and grab yourself some Big Wings. More 90s and newer

They played at the Saskatoon X, what, 2 years ago? I'm pretty sure it was 2 years ago. It was my son's first ever concert. He was thrilled. And then last year when we met the guys in Bush, they were like, you know, what other concerts have you seen? Because he's just, he was only like 8, 9 years old. And he's like Collective Soul. And I remember the guys in Bush looking at me like, yeah, man. Like, good job. Yeah, they get some good shows at the Saskatoon X. In fact, if you missed it this morning, just announced Sean Desmond, Grandstand Stage, Sastel Grandstand on the Friday night, July the 31st. We're giving away tickets on the Cigar Awards text line. Just text Night Like This, 306-938-9800. It's Gregor live hanging out at the Big Wings on Central. We're going cool eats here. Make sure you come by before 1 o'clock. Got a scan to win here. Got some ribs and some wings ordered up. We're giving away gift cards. We are trying out a whole bunch of the flavors. And, yeah, scan to win. Tickets to Terry Fader and gift cards for you to try Big Wings as well. So, like I said, get on down. Sun is shining. Should be a beauty day. Nice day for some Big Wings. Gregor live on Central Ave. Sam Roberts.

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19: I'm Kira Miller with your Saskatoon weather. Today, a mix of sun and cloud, high 20. Tonight, partly cloudy, becoming clear this evening, low plus 4. Friday, mainly sunny, high 20. And at night, clear, low 8. Saturday, sunny, high 24. For the Prince Albert region, today, sunny, becoming a mix of sun and cloud this afternoon, high 20. Tonight, partly cloudy, becoming clear this evening, low 6. Friday, mainly sunny, high 22. And at night, clear, low 6. Saturday, sunny, high of 25.
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One, two, three. That's just about how fast I'm throwing the wings back here. It's Gregor Live on Central Ave. It is Cool Eats going big wings. Get down here and join us here till 1 o'clock. I've got the scan to win. You can win some Terry Fader tickets. We're giving away gift cards for you to try big wings. And if you haven't before, you're going to want it. And if you have before, you already know how good this stuff is. Over 100 flavors to choose from. There's some regular ones, you know, huh? Buffalo Ranches. But, man, if they got, when you get into 100, you're starting to get pretty deep there with the choices. There's like pizza flavored ones, apricot, honey, plum. I mean, we're all over the map here. It is whatever you like. You're going to find a flavor that you want to try. And then there's the wings. There's the boneless ones. There's the platters. There's the all kinds of stuff here. So throwing them back. Big Wings, Central Ave. Let's go. Cool Eats. Which one is your fave? Hop online. There's a post for you to comment there. And we're giving away some gift cards online as well. You can check out the video that we did a couple of days ago. My wife and son were involved in that one. Or just come down and join us here at Central Avenue. Cool Eats has gone big wings crazy. I'm here till 1 o'clock. You can come and do the scan to win thing. We got more 90s and newer stuff. Pretty good ladies, cool.

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21: Good afternoon. Here's your news for Thursday, May 21st. The president of the Kinsmen Club of Saskatoon is setting things straight after a recent data breach at the Kinsmen Foundation may have caused some confusion. The cyber incident involving the Kinsmen Foundation happened earlier this week, potentially compromising donors' contact information and email addresses. Troy Myers says the Kinsmen Club is hosting its annual 50-50 fundraiser today, and he wants to make sure that donors know the databases the club and the foundation use are entirely different.
22: I'm not the most tech-savvy guy, but in terms of talking to our club and wondering if this is a concern for our database, I'm assured that it's not.
21: He says those who choose to buy a ticket today will be contacted by phone or email if they win, and this is not a scam. A national education and empowerment initiative is coming to the Saskatchewan Polytechnic campus in Saskatoon today. Jill of All Trades will host 160 girls in grades 9 through 12 as they explore various trade and technology careers. Allison Zur, the program head of Women in Trades and Technology at Sask Polytech, says the girls will try their hand at 12 different trades and 6 engineering technology programs. The girls will also have access to mentorship from female volunteers with careers in the trades, as well as sponsor booths for career networking. Under new ownership, the Prairie Lily is setting sail for the first time this season, tomorrow. Starting this season, Stephanie Simonot will be manning the ship. However, she isn't getting thrown into the deep end alone, as former owners Mike and Joan Steckhan are staying on as mentors. Some interesting topics on the agenda of the Saskatoon Board of Police Commissioners today. Board members will be reviewing data from 2025 regarding flight from police events and use of force. When it comes to use of force, it was utilized in only 0.17% of calls, or 183 calls, in 2025. Looking at specific types of force used, police had tasers 32 times, a member of the canine unit 23 times, and a spit hood 11 times, to name a few. And a note from the roads, traffic restrictions are in place on McCormon Drive between Kerr Road and Addison Road for the next 2 weeks for road rehabilitation work. One lane of traffic in each direction will be maintained throughout the project, and detours are in place guiding motorists around the zone. Over to sports. Thanks to the quick turnaround, today is the final preparation practice for the Saskatchewan Rough Riders, while doubling as another critical day of training camp for all roster hopefuls, before the Green and White host Winnipeg Saturday at Griffith Stadium. The 5 o'clock kickoff will be the second and final preseason game for the Riders. After Saturday, they wait 3 weeks to start the regular season on June 13th in Regina against BC. Over to hockey, where Canada is back in first place in Group B at the IIHF World Men's Championship in Switzerland. But that didn't come easy, as Canada rallied 3 times to eventually outscore Norway 6-5 in overtime. The Canadians are 4-0. Meanwhile, the NHL Stanley Cup focus shifts to the Eastern Conference Final as Montreal visits Carolina in Game 1 tonight. The Canadians will look to follow Vegas' lead and pull off an upset, as the Hurricanes have yet to lose in 8 postseason games. Last night, Vegas surprised Colorado 4-2 to open the Western Final. Plus, the Blue Jays finish up a 4-game series against the rival Yankees tonight in New York. Over to weather, today is a mix of sun and cloud, high of 20. Tonight, partly cloudy, becoming clear later on, low plus 4. Friday, mainly sunny, high 20 again tomorrow. At night, clear, low 8. And Saturday, sunny and a little bit warmer, high 24. Right now, it's 16 degrees in Saskatoon. I'm Kira Miller, and that's your news.
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It's Gregor, live from Big Wings on Central here for another hour until 1 o'clock. That's Alanis Morissette. Naughty's a newer stuff. Third Eye Blind before that. Coming to town next month already? Like, literally a month away. What is that? The 26th of June? Outskirts Music Festival. They've never been to Saskatchewan before. I'm pretty pumped about that. By the way, just announced, speaking of the 2026 concert calendar, just after 10 o'clock, we let you know that we are presenting at the Sasktel Grandstand Stage at the Saskatoon X, Sean Desmond. Win tickets on our socials. You can win tickets by texting Night Like This. We've got, once I'm done here at 1 o'clock at Big Wings, Jackson going to get you through the rest of Thursday. He'll call a winner at 5 o'clock, so be listening and get your texts in for that, 306-938-9800. But, yeah, that is going to be a hot, hot show at the Saskatoon X. More on the hot, hot wings here at Big Wings. It's Gregor live on Central Live right now, the Fugees. Sure.

She's right, you know, Nelly Furtado, all good things, they do come to an end. And I'm only going to be at Big Wings until 1, so make sure you get here before then. 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Oh my goodness, I don't think you could go wrong with any. 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Gregor, live here for Cool Eats. Are you on the way? It's lunchtime. What are you doing? Come down to Cool Wings here, Central Ave, and join us. See you in a few.

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1: I was just singing that song, staring lovingly into a big wing here. I'm live at their location on Central Ave. Big wings. Man, these are tasty. 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Going to be here till 1 o'clock. Make sure you come by and say hi. Latest stop on our Cool Eats adventures. You'll see the old 98 Cool Wheaton prize machine out front. I've got some, I got a scan to win here so you can win tickets to Terry Fader and gift cards to try Big Wing. So make sure you pop by and see me by 1 o'clock here. Speaking of doing some winning, congratulations, Aaron. He won our tickets on the Seeger Awards text line. He's going to the season opener this weekend. Sullivan Automotive Speedway, first races, 5 o'clock on Saturday. They're doing them all. There's the trucks and the super trucks and the super stocks. They're racing junk, everything. This weekend at Sutherland, and weather looks like it's going to be fantastic for that. All right.
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13: I'm Kira Miller with your Saskatoon weather. Today, a mix of sun and cloud, high 20. Tonight, partly cloudy, becoming clear this evening, low plus 4. Friday, mainly sunny, high 20. And at night, clear, low 8. Saturday, sunny, high 24. For the Prince Albert region, today sunny, becoming a mix of sun and cloud this afternoon, high 20. Tonight, partly cloudy, becoming clear this evening, low 6. Friday, mainly sunny, high 22. And at night, clear, low 6. Saturday, sunny, high of 25.
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I got a feeling I'm going to be constantly craving big wings after this. Oh, man. Once you have a bite, you just can't stop. There are so many flavors to choose from. We've been hanging out with the crew here over on Central Lab. Still got till 1 o'clock. I'll be here. We got the scan to win for the Terry Fader tickets, plus giving away gift cards to big wings. But some of these flavors that we've been trying are incredible. And they're so funny, too. There's like the Odd Father. That's like a medium and maple barbecue one. Ninos, which is a honey garlic and a ranch and a honey mustard. There's a Louisiana Jake that's like a ranch and a Cajun one. Those were really hot. There's hot ones. There's barbecue ones. There's the dry ones. They got them all here. 100 flavors to choose from. My goodness. Plus, on top of that, there's platters. You can get the wings. You can get the boneless wings, the ribs. So much to choose from. Get some here for lunch. You still got some time to get some lunch. Or maybe consider them for a little bit of a supper later on, you know what I mean? But get down here before 1 o'clock if you want to get in on the tickets for Cool Eats Live at Big Wings over on Central Ave.

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98 Cool with LMFAO, Party Rock Anthem. Jackson back here in studio. Hope you've had a great Thursday so far. Gregor having a blast over at Big Wings, part of Cool Eats. Thanks to everyone that stopped by to have a feasting of wings and enter into our contest, the chance to win gift cards to Big Wings and Terry Factor. Got a couple of ways still to win over at 98cool.ca. And a big announcement with the Saskatoon X today. They revealed all kinds of details for this year's X, including all of the shows on the grandstand. We are so proud to be presenting Sean Desmond live on the SaskTel Grandstand. And to celebrate, giving you a chance to win some tickets, all the details coming up. Here's Brian Adams, 98 Cool.

98 Cool and Bruno Mars. Big day for the Saskatoon X, announcing all kinds of different events coming to this year's X, including all of the performances live on the SaskTel Grandstand. We are excited to be presenting on Friday, July 31st, Sean Desmond. 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
11: I'm Kira Miller with your Saskatoon weather. Today, a mix of sun and cloud, high 20. Tonight, partly cloudy, becoming clear this evening, low plus 4. Friday, mainly sunny, high 20. And at night, clear, low 8. Saturday, sunny, high 24. For the Prince Albert region, today, sunny, becoming a mix of sun and cloud this afternoon, high 20. Tonight, partly cloudy, becoming clear this evening, low 6. Friday, mainly sunny, high 22. And at night, clear, low 6. Saturday, sunny, high of 25.
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98 cool, 17 degrees, partly cloudy in Saskatoon today. Up to a high of 20 and a mix of sun and cloud later this afternoon. Partly cloudy, low of plus 4, mainly sunny, high of 20 again tomorrow. The Rider preseason game on Saturday looking to be a gorgeous Saturday. 24 degrees and sunny, 25 with a mix of sun and cloud on Sunday. How about Tuesday next week, up at a high of 34 with a mix of sun and cloud? Here's Roxette on Cool.

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ask a bit, baby. That's Janet Jackson on 98 Cool. Jackson along with you in studio today. Hope we've had a great Thursday. A couple of ways to win. Your keywords coming up shortly, including a chance to win tickets to see Sean Desmond live on the SaskTel Grandstand at the Saskatoon X. Plus, we were out on our third stop for Cool Eats. Gregor was set up at Big Wings. Big shout out to everyone that stopped by to grab some big wings and enter into our contest there. A chance to win a gift card and tickets to Terry Factor. But we also have a gift card to Big Wings still up for grabs over at 98cool.ca. All the details on that coming up.

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Sheryl Crow, 98 Cool, couple of contests ongoing this afternoon. Starting off with two tickets to see Stand By Me. That's part of Coliseum Presents. That'll be on the big screen at the Broadway Theater Tuesday, May 26th. Just text in Stand By Me over on our Seeger Rewards text lines, 306-938-9800. 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

baseball on 98 Cool over the lunch hour. Gregor was set up at Big Wings. That was our third stop on Cool Eats. We're still giving you a chance to win a gift card to Big Wings right now. That's going to be drawn for tomorrow. But if you head over to 98cool.ca, let us know what your favorite flavor of wings is. You'll be in for a chance to win that final gift card to Big Wings.

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1: Hey, Jared here. 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
8: I'm Kira Miller with your Saskatoon weather. Today, a mix of sun and cloud, high 20. Tonight, partly cloudy, becoming clear this evening, low plus 4. Friday, mainly sunny, high 20. And at night, clear, low 8. Saturday, sunny, high 24. For the Prince Albert region, today sunny, becoming a mix of sun and cloud this afternoon, high 20. Tonight, partly cloudy, becoming clear this evening, low 6. Friday, mainly sunny, high 22. And at night, clear, low 6. Saturday, sunny, high of 25.
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Cool.

98 Cool, that's Hard Sun. We're playing the 90s and some newer stuff. Jackson with you this afternoon. Hope you've had a great Thursday so far. Lots of opportunities to win here today, including our website. The keyword's coming up again, a chance to win tickets to see Stand On Me at the Broadway Theater and Sean Desmond, who will be live on the Sastel Grandstand Friday, July 31st. Counting down the days until the best 8 days of summer are back in Saskatoon. And this Saturday, it is the Rough Riders preseason game against the Winnipeg Blue Bombers. And everything we know so far leading up to the first preseason game in Saskatoon in over 30 years. Coming up, here's Britney Spears.

That's Adele, Set Fire to the Rain on 98 Cool. Two contests ongoing this afternoon. We are always excited to be teaming up with Coliseum Presents, another movie. Stand By Me is going to be at the Broadway Theater Tuesday, May 26th. I have two tickets up for grabs to that show. All you need to do is text in Stand By Me over on our Seeger Rewards text line. And they revealed all of the grandstand shows today, part of the Saskatoon X 98 Cool. Excited to be presenting Sean Desmond live on the grandstand Friday, July 31st. Two Fan Zone tickets. That includes general admission, front of the stage access, Fan Zone Plus, keepsake lanyard. All of that could be yours by texting in Night. Over on our Seeger Rewards text line, 306-938-9800. A draw for a winner for both these contests after 5 o'clock.

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playing Saskatoon's best music. 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

Patio cool, 19 degrees, partly cloudy in Saskatoon right now. Almost at that daytime high of 20 degrees with a mix of sun and cloud. A couple of nice days to look forward to this weekend. High of 20 tomorrow, mainly sunny. 24 on Saturday, beautiful day, just in time for the preseason game, Riders and Bombers. More on that coming up. High of 25, mix of sun and cloud Sunday. We're looking ahead, though. Hopefully the forecast stays as is. Tuesday, Wednesday next week, highs of 34 and 33.

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19: I'm Kira Miller with your Saskatoon weather. Today, a mix of sun and cloud, high 20. Tonight, partly cloudy, becoming clear this evening, low plus 4. Friday, mainly sunny, high 20. And at night, clear, low 8. Saturday, sunny, high 24. For the Prince Albert region, today sunny, becoming a mix of sun and cloud this afternoon, high 20. Tonight partly cloudy, becoming clear this evening, low 6. Friday mainly sunny, high 22, and at night clear, low 6. Saturday sunny, high of 25.
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1: Then they resume training camp back at Mosaic Stadium in Regina next week. But a great way to wrap up preseason and training camp, the Saskatoon portion, with some preseason action on Saturday against the Bombers.

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0: Hey, Jared here. This is a look at what's cool around Saskatoon. 98 Cool is proud to support the Walk for Alzheimer's on Saturday, May 30th at the River Landing Park Amphitheater in Saskatoon. 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
2: Hey there, Derek Chesney here with the Saskatoon Crime Stoppers. This week on Crime Stoppers Unmasked, we're needing your assistance to identify numerous suspects responsible for a fraud over $5,000. In mid-February of 2026, a company debit card was taken from a residence in the city's west side. This resulted in the card being used by a number of different suspects over a couple of weeks at multiple locations in the city. It was not discovered for some time that the card had been stolen and was being used fraudulently. The suspects we are trying to identify are as follows. Suspect 1 is an Aboriginal female wearing a white toque with a multicolor South Park characters embroidery on the top. She had medium brown hair. Suspect 2 is a male wearing all black, clean shaven, with a tattoo of a cross on the right hand. Suspect 3 is a male wearing a plaid jacket, driving a gray truck with junk in the box, and has a wedding ring on his left hand. Do you have information about any of these suspects or information about any other crime? 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You can also check out our Facebook, Instagram, and our homepage for photos of these suspects and other active crimes within the city. We pay cash rewards of up to $2,000 for information that leads to an arrest. We don't want your name. We just want your assistance. Saskatoon Crime Stoppers. Do your part to stop crime in our community.
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The Eurythmics, Would I Lie to You on 98 Cool, Saskatoon's greatest hits playing the 90s and some newer stuff. Starting off our 98-minute home run music marathon. 20 degrees right now in Saskatoon. My name is Jackson. Good to have you along. Last hour to get in on both of our contests right now. We have tickets up to see Stand By Me at the Broadway Theater next Tuesday and tickets to see Sean Desmond live on the SaskTel Grandstand Friday, July 31st. They revealed all of the headliners that'll be performing on the grandstand at this year's Saskatoon X. The show that 98 Cool, very excited to be presenting, is, of course, Sean Desmond. More details on that coming up. As well, if you see anything else in traffic, be sure to get in your traffic tips over on our Seeger Rewards text line or give us a call, 306-938-9800. Lots of construction ongoing. Of course, we all know about the University Bridge. As well, the one other area that is getting to be slow and backed up right now on McCormand Drive, the exit off of College onto McCormand. That area, very, very slow, looking at about a 12 to 15 minute delay if you are going that way. But again, anything else in traffic, be sure to get it in, 306-938-9800. Here's Pink on Cool.

0: 98 Cool, it's Lenny Kravitz. Partly cloudy, slight chance of showers early this evening, as well the risk of a thunderstorm down to a low of +4. 20 degrees, mainly sunny tomorrow, 25 on Saturday, and sunshine. Beautiful day in store for the Rough Rider preseason game happening at Griffith Stadium. 28 and sunny on Sunday, 27 and sunny on Monday.
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3: It's almost time to play ball, Jam Fam. Saskatoon opens the season next week with four games against Weyburn. Berries versus Beavers, back to back to back to back. The first two games are on the road, and then the Berries home opener is Saturday, May 30th at Cairns Field. 4 o'clock start for that one. Can't wait to see what lactose tolerant night is all about on June 14th. Now, the Berries have to replace some big-time players in the lineup this year that have graduated, including all-star and fan favorite Ethan Menard. Some new names that might make some noise this season that you might want to remember. Infielder Josh Henson from Southeastern Louisiana University. He was a top-five rated shortstop his senior year of high school in Alabama. Also from Southeastern Louisiana, pitcher Owen Stemple. I can't wait to see this guy's stuff. He went 5-1 his freshman year, 1.28 ERA, 66 strikeouts in 43 innings of work. He was a top 500 rated player nationally coming out of high school. Apparently this guy's awesome. Local product Jackson Fox, he's going to be pitching for the Berries this season as well. The former Saskatoon Giant plays for Cloud Community College, had 33 strikeouts and 23 innings of work last season for them. Also new to the squad this season, the Berries Lagoon Kids Drink looks super fun, and the Berries Twister Ice Cream Treat comes in that awesome little mini helmet. And finally, shout out to the Carnduff kid, Carter Beck. He was named the Missouri Valley Conference Player of the Year. It's called the Joe Carter Baseball Player of the Year Award. How cool is that? He just lit it up for Indiana State this past season. You love to see it. By the way, we'll be doing these Berries reports every Tuesday and Thursday all season long. We'll see you at the home opener next Saturday. Go Berries, go!
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0: 98 Cool, it's Jan Arden. This is your last call on the first of two contests ongoing this afternoon. Up first, two tickets to see Stand By Me. That's part of Coliseum Presents, another classic movie. This time it'll be at the Broadway Theater, Tuesday, May 26th. Tickets for you and a guest. You can enter right now by texting Stand By Me on our Seeger Rewards text line many times as you want, 306-938-9800. 5 o'clock the cutoff. I'll draw for a winner shortly after.
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Sean Mendez, Stitches on 98 Cool. We'll be talking about Sean Desmond, however, for the time being, as the Saskatoon X revealed all of their grandstand shows today, and the show that we are excited to be a part of at 98 Cool is Sean Desmond, Friday, July 31st. Two tickets up for grabs right now. These are two Fan Zone tickets to Sean Desmond. That's general admission, front of the stage access, and Fan Zone Plus keepsake lanyard. Text in Night to 306-938-9800. You can enter as many times as you want until 5 o'clock, same as our other contest. I'll draw for a winner shortly after.

0: Taking a quick look at traffic right now. And like I said earlier, construction season is here. So it's making for all kinds of adjustments in everyone's traffic routes, your usual areas, Idlewild Drive, Circle Drive, all slow in areas. Two areas to be worried about. Of course, University Bridge is closed. So if you usually go anywhere around the University Bridge, you have to find an alternate route. The exit off of College onto McCormond, heading towards University Heights. There's construction ongoing there. Looking at close to a 20-minute delay if you are taking that route. Anywhere else, though, that you see that we don't, get your traffic tips in over on our Seeger Rewards text line, 306-938-9800.
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Moves Like Jagger, 98 Cool, and the 98-Minute Home Run Music Marathon. Jackson along with you today. Coming up, we'll draw for both winners of our contests going on today. Two tickets to see Stand By Me at the Broadway Theater and two tickets to see Sean Desmond live on the SaskTel Grandstand. Plus, your entertainment news updates. This guy will be here in September. It's Brian Adams.

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3: All right, your entertainment news update starts over on Netflix. They've dropped the first trailer for Little Brother, a new comedy starring John Cena and Eric Andre. John Cena plays a successful real estate agent whose perfectly organized life gets flipped upside down when his younger brother, played by Andre, suddenly returns. That hits Netflix on June 26th. Meanwhile, today, Miley Cyrus received her star on the iconic Hollywood Walk of Fame, becoming the 2,845th celebrity honored for her impact on music, television, and pop culture. And Kylie Minogue has revealed she quietly battled breast cancer for a second time back in 2021, more than 15 years after her first diagnosis. In a recent documentary, she said that she kept it private while rebuilding her career, admitting she felt like, quote, just the shell of a person during that difficult period.
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0: Stereo Love on 98 Cool. We have a couple of contests to draw some winners for. We'll start off with the two tickets to see Stand By Me, part of Coliseum Presents. That'll be at the Broadway Theater next Tuesday. Laura won those two tickets, but the tickets that everyone has been asking about, the Saskatoon X revealing their full grandstand set list for the 8 best days of summer. 98 Cool, very excited for Sean Desmond on Friday, July 31st. Let's see if our winner Mandy is just as excited.
1: Hello, Mandy speaking.
0: Hello, Mandy. It's Jackson from 98 Cool. How are you today?
1: Good. How are you?
0: Not doing too bad. I'm calling to deliver some good news, and I hope you're a fan of Sean Desmond. Well, that's what we like to hear. Mandy, we saw that you entered in. You are today's lucky winner for 2 Fan Zone tickets to see Sean Desmond at the Saskatoon X this year.
1: Awesome. Thank you.
0: Of course, Mandy, we really hope that you enjoy Sean Desmond at the grandstand. As for everyone else, if you missed out on today's contest, do not worry. If you head over to 98cool.ca right now, first tab under our win tab, we have a couple more tickets over there for Sean Desmond. 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